One more. This is called Lake of Fire. All these songs are off their second record.

0: Thank you.
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2: That was the Meat Puppets.
3: Covering the Meat Puppets track, Lake of Fire, that's Nirvana, joined by Chris and Kirk Kirkwood of the Meat Puppets on their MTV Unplugged special. This is Mono Power with Ryan Mitchell, and we should talk a little bit about the show itself. This Unplugged show, for one, is not really a true Unplugged show since, well, Kurt Cobain's guitar is clearly plugged in. It is an amplified Martin D18E acoustic guitar that has effect pedals and everything being run through what looks to be just a monitor wedge that is actually the amplifier. And this is more of just a comfort thing for Kurt. He just was really nervous going into this show. Doesn't help he was also trying to quit at the time, so he's going through drug withdrawal to compound all of those nerves too. This is also one of the early appearances of Pat Smear as a second guitarist in Nirvana. Initially kind of brought in as a tour member, he more or less morphed into a full-fledged member of Nirvana, mostly so that not all the guitar duties were simply just on Kurt. He could focus a little bit more on singing. They're also joined on stage by celloist Laurie Goldston, who had been joining Nirvana on tour at the time. Now you pair all those talented people together, and it somehow made magic in that night, despite all the issues on the lead up, despite the fact that Kurt Cobain almost didn't even perform at all. We somehow got this show. If you want to read up on all the details, you should definitely look into some of the books written about Kurt Cobain, like Heavier Than Heaven from Charles Cross. But we still got some more record to finish off. The last two songs are saved for overtime.
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3: It's about that time again for overtime on Vinyl Power, where we have been listening to Nirvana's MTV Unplugged in New York album from 1994. Now, we got two songs left on this record, one being a big one off of In Utero called All Apologies, and the other one taking direct inspiration once again from Mark Lanegan, who performed this on his debut solo album, The Winding Sheet, which Kurt Cobain and Chris Novoselic had performed on. This is a traditional cover of the Leadbelly song, Where Did You Sleep Last Night? Also referred to as In the Pines. It's a traditional song that Kurt Cobain really loved. And in fact, he talks about how he tried to convince David Geffen to buy him Leadbelly's guitar for like $500,000. Again, we'll get into all of that very soon. But right now, it's All Apologies.

0: This was written by my favorite performer. Our favorite performer, isn't it? All of ours? You like him the best? Oh yeah, this guy representing the Leadbelly estate wants to sell me Leadbelly's guitar for $500,000.
1: Passing a basket, baby.
0: Yeah. I even asked David Geffen personally if he'd buy it for me.

0: Nirvana with a traditional cover to end off their MTV Unplugged episode. That was Where Did You Sleep Last Night, also known as In the Pines, originally performed by Lead Belly, done there by Nirvana. And that will do it for our episode of Vinyl Power tonight. A couple thank yous as always. One to my good friend Colton Hoppy, who recorded my copy of Nirvana's MTV Unplugged episode. Thank you for doing that, my friend. And also, thank you for gifting me this record for a Christmas present. If I remember correctly, it was you that did that. So thank you once again, my friend. So remember to keep spinning that vinyl and stay gold. And to end off the show, I'm going to play another clip from Much Music's last interview before Kurt Cobain's passing. And he did this a year before his passing in April of 1993. And Erica M., who's doing the interview, asked a really poignant question to end off the show.
1: The last thing I want to ask you about is, I'm not sure who in your band said it. It could have been you, it could have been someone else. But someone being a little perturbed by them, your mainstream audience, and wanting to just make music for your real fans.
2: You know, a couple of years ago when we were making these bold negative statements about things like that, you know, we were really confused and we're scared, we're afraid that we would lose a lot of our audience that meant a lot to us, because they're people that, you know, we supposedly hopefully feel that we have a connection with, you know, the college students and people in the underground. And I don't think we've lost them. I think they're still fans, so I'm not worried about it anymore. And I was at the time.
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singer-songwriter and multi-instrumentalist Harold Davenport, not yet 20 years of age, giving me the blues off his 2026 debut, Young Rel. Halifax, Nova Scotia's Joe Murphy and Friends, Joe's new album, Some More Rough Stuff, and Bad Poker Hand featuring guitarist Carter Chaplin. It's go time for another edition of At the Crossroads, as much great new blues as we can squeeze into an hour. Brant Zwicker, your host, Mike Braniff, your engineer, producer, and web guy. Comments and requests are always welcome, atcblues.ca, Facebook, Instagram, Blue Sky, and Threads. 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Check it out. In the lineup this time, Jake Soberlak, Bridget Purdy, Big Harp George, Donna Harula, Jad Tarek, and Mark Branscom. Singer-songwriter Joss Rayom is in the spotlight. The Lee Oscar Harmonica's classic cut features a Buddy Guy Junior Wells track released in 1972. Sue Foley has just released a new album called Alone Together, A Holiday Companion, that includes some sensational Christmas tunes. The first single from the project, though, is somewhat less than seasonal. First released by AC/DC in 1976, here's Ride On at the Crossroads.

0: At the crossroads with teenager Jake Soberlak, I'm Worried off his 2026 debut, I'm in Trouble, and Sue Foley ahead of that with her new album, Alone Together, A Holiday Companion. That was the track Ride On, written and first recorded by AC/DC 50 years ago. Guitarist Buddy Guy and blues harp player Junior Wells enjoyed a long partnership that produced an impressive list of albums. They did their first work together in 1965 when Buddy played sessions with Junior using the pseudonym of Friendly Chap. Their final release, Last Time Around, Live at Legends, appeared in 1998, the year that Junior died. That project was recorded 5 years earlier at Buddy Guy's nightclub in Chicago. An early collaboration from the duo was Buddy Guy and Junior Wells play the blues, which they started in 1970, then completed and released in 1972. This week's Lee Oscar Harmonica's classic cut is from that long-delayed album. Buddy Guy and Junior Wells with T-Bone Shuffle are next at the crossroads.
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0: At the crossroads with Chicago-based guitarist Donna Harula, her new album Cold Feet and the track Things Can Change, Big Harp George, What's Wrong with Dying, found on his latest No Shortcuts, a new single from Bridget Purdy, a tribute to B.B. King called Lucille, Don't You Weep, and Buddy Guy and Junior Wells with the Lee Oscar Harmonica's classic cut, 1972's T-Bone Shuffle. This is the ATC Blues Network, an international collection of FM stations and streaming servers that love the new blues as much as we do. Brant Zwicker, your host, and you will find us online, atcblues.ca, Facebook, Instagram, Threads, and Blue Sky. Singer-songwriter-guitarist Joss Rayome, who hails from Massachusetts, relocated to Charlottetown, Prince Edward Island in 2016 to study music at the city's Holland College. Rayome's debut single, Cross My Heart, appeared in 2021, followed by the songs Grateful in 2022 and Mr. Rain in 2024. With a unique style influenced by the likes of Etta James and Tracy Chapman, Joss quickly became an in-demand session vocalist and then earned multiple Music PEI nominations. Joss headed to the International Blues Challenge in Memphis, winning the 2025 Solo Duo category. There are plans for a full debut album in the spring of 2027, and to tide us over, we now have a 6-song EP called Smoke Break. 2 new cuts from Joss Rayome are in the spotlight in seconds at the crossroads.
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0: 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That was I Don't Miss You and also Sell My Soul. 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The program is engineered and produced by Mike Braniff. The ATC theme is written and performed by Neil Harnett. The award-winning imaging voice is provided by Rosemary Trace. Memphis-based jump blues guitarist, singer-songwriter Jad Tarik will send us home with his new album Precious Company. We'll hear the track I Want a Mean Woman. Vancouver's Mark Branscombe is ahead of that with his solo debut, Field Recordings. Hang in there for When the Blues Comes to Town at the Crossroads.
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1: I'm Justin Goulet with your information update. The theme for Fire Prevention Week this year is Charge into Fire Safety. Safe charging is a superpower, with a focus on lithium-ion battery safety. Sarah Manton, Fire Prevention Officer for the Town of Olds, says a typical Canadian household has anywhere between 33 to 50 lithium-ion batteries in it.
2: So we should always be using the charger that came with the device. We should be charging on hard surfaces, and we should not be charging batteries that are damaged or are getting warm. They should be disposed of with battery recycling. There's not a ton of those facilities in Olds, but if you Google them, you can definitely find them.
1: You can join the Olds Fire Department on Wednesday from 6 to 8 in the evening for their annual open house at the Fire Hall on 65th Avenue. OFD will have a number of interactive stations, and all of their trucks will be on display, so it'll be a good time for families and kids of all ages to check it out, according to Manton. She says they will also be going to 5 schools in the community to supervise fire drills on Wednesday as part of OFD's Fire Chief for a Day program. A free mental health screening program is returning to Alberta this week. The Calgary Counseling Centre's annual National Depression Screening Initiative runs until October 11th, inviting Albertans to visit areyoufeelingok.com to complete a confidential online assessment. The screening is available in 6 languages and is designed to identify possible symptoms of depression. Participants receive immediate feedback on whether further evaluation may be recommended. The Calgary Counseling Centre says the goal is to reduce stigma, encourage people to check in on their mental health, and connect those who may be struggling with support as early as possible. And the fall intake for local energy retailer Mountain View Power's community grant program is now open. Officials with MVP note that the updated program has new criteria, which includes 6 priority funding areas and a greater emphasis on collaboration, creativity, and projects that strengthen community life. There will also be a new 100-point evaluation system designed to give the volunteer MVP committee a more consistent way to review applications. Mountain View Power's proceeds are reinvested into community projects and programs through the community grant program. Applications can be submitted online via olds.ca/MVP until November 5th, and MVP is also seeking new volunteer committee members to help review those applications. For these stories and more, you can visit our website, mymountainviewnow.com.
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3: In sports, the Olds Grizzlies come out of the weekend in first place overall in the Alberta Junior Hockey League. The Black and Gold topped the standings with 9 points on the strength of a 4-1-1 record so far this season. They picked up 3 out of a possible 4 points this weekend with a 4-3 overtime loss to the Lloydminster Bobcats at home on Friday. And then Corbin Sanderman from Three Hills made 35 saves on Sunday in Calgary as Olds beat the Canucks 5-1. The Grizzlies' next game is on Saturday in Drummond. The Mountain View Colts are also in first place overall in their league. The Colts have come out of the chutes 4-0 to begin the Heritage Junior Hockey League campaign, and they are the lone unbeaten team remaining after the first 2 weeks of the season. They won their home opener 9-2 on Friday in Didsbury over Rimby, with Innisfil's Lucas Billings potting a hat-trick and adding an assist as well. Mountain View blanked the Wheatland Kings 4-0 on Saturday thanks to a 22-save performance in net from William Steingart from Carstairs. There's more Olds Fertilizer and Agri Services. Mountain View Colts hockey coming up on 96.5 The Ranch this Friday at 8:15 p.m. when Sylvan Lake visits the Didsbury Memorial Complex. And finally, one of 5 NHL games on Sunday saw Calgary lose 6-1 in Seattle. The Flames are 0-3 to start the new season. That's your sports update.
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5: This afternoon, we're looking at a high of 23 degrees and sunny skies. Overnight tonight, a few clouds dropping down to a low of 1 degree. Into tomorrow, on our way to a high of 19 degrees and mainly sunny for your Tuesday. Tomorrow night, 0 degrees and clear conditions. Wednesday, 15 degrees and sunny. Thursday, 14 degrees with a mix of sun and cloud. Currently in the area, it is 13 degrees and partly cloudy.
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Indestructible, it's Matthew Goodband on the GOAT. I am Keir White. It's been a hot minute since I've been chatting with you, but they asked me if I could fill in for Troy for the next 2 weeks as he is on vacation. And I said, you know what? I got time in the schedule. Why not? I'll go do some sweet, sweet rock and roll radio in Central Alberta. Why not? On the subject of Central Alberta, somebody at a different radio station I work for yelled at me because I like to call the Calgary Flames Canada's team. I'm going to defend myself on that point in a couple tunes' time. Right now, it's Bonnie Raitt, something to talk about on the GOAT.

0: The Cars with Drive on the GOAT. I'm Keir White, filling in for Troy for the next couple of weeks, and then Troy will be back to fill in for himself. I happen to actually be filling in at another radio station my company owns. It's our sister station up in Grand Prairie. All right, if you're ever up in Grand Prairie, we have a phenomenal radio station, also called the GOAT there, and right now I'm hosting the afternoon show. Now, last week, the NHL season got underway, and so I immediately started talking about Canada's team, the Calgary Flames. And yes, every single time I talk about the Calgary Flames, I say it just like that. I go, Canada's team, the Calgary Flames. And then I go into talking about whatever I was talking about. In this case, last week, it was the fact that Canada's team, the Calgary Flames, got off to a disappointing start against Seattle. Anyway, somebody texted the radio station and said, why are you lying? Why are you calling Calgary Canada's team? Canada's team is the Oilers. And then he suggested I do a poll. And so I did a quick poll in the studio. I said, show of hands, who thinks the Flames are Canada's team? And it turns out 100% of the hands in the air at the time were A, mine, and B, on side with Calgary being Canada's team. Now, obviously, that is an absurd statement. But the reason I do it is because I find it absurd every single year when playoffs hit in the NHL and we're down to one Canadian team remaining, and then all the casuals tell us that we're morally obligated to cheer for that team because they're Canada's team. I cheer for Canada's team every single Olympics. Also, during the World Juniors Tournament, Canada's team wears a red and or sometimes for some reason black maple leaf. In the NHL, they're all club teams, baby. I will not cheer for a divisional rival just because they're the last Canadian team standing. It's not in my blood to do it. So that's why I always go, Canada's team, the Calgary Flames. It's because it's an absurd statement. Almost as absurd as expecting hockey fans to cheer for their mortal enemies just because their mortal enemies went further in the playoffs that year.
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1: I'm Justin Goulet with your information update. The theme for Fire Prevention Week this year is Charge into Fire Safety. Safe charging is a superpower, with a focus on lithium-ion battery safety. Sarah Manton, fire prevention officer for the town of Olds, says a typical Canadian household has anywhere between 33 to 50 lithium-ion batteries in it.
2: So we should always be using the charger that came with the device. We should be charging on hard surfaces, and we should not be charging batteries that are damaged or are getting warm. They should be disposed of with battery recycling. There's not a ton of those facilities in Olds, but if you Google them, you can definitely find them.
1: You can join the Olds Fire Department on Wednesday from 6 to 8 in the evening for their annual open house at the Fire Hall on 65th Avenue. OFD will have a number of interactive stations, and all of their trucks will be on display, so it'll be a good time for families and kids of all ages to check it out, according to Manton. She says they will also be going to 5 schools in the community to supervise fire drills on Wednesday as part of OFD's Fire Chief for a Day program. A free mental health screening program is returning to Alberta this week. The Calgary Counseling Centre's annual National Depression Screening Initiative runs until October 11th, inviting Albertans to visit areyoufeelingok.com to complete a confidential online assessment. The screening is available in 6 languages and is designed to identify possible symptoms of depression. Participants receive immediate feedback on whether further evaluation may be recommended. The Calgary Counseling Center says the goal is to reduce stigma, encourage people to check in on their mental health, and connect those who may be struggling with support as early as possible. And the fall intake for local energy retailer Mountain View Power's Community Grant Program is now open. Officials with MVP note that the updated program has new criteria, which includes 6 priority funding areas and a greater emphasis on collaboration, creativity, and projects that strengthen community life. There will also be a new 100-point evaluation system designed to give the volunteer MVP committee a more consistent way to review applications. Mountain View Power's proceeds are reinvested into community projects and programs through the Community Grant Program. Applications can be submitted online via olds.ca/MVP until November 5th, and MVP is also seeking new volunteer committee members to help review those applications. For these stories and more, you can visit our website, mymountainviewnow.com.
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3: In sports, the Olds Grizzlies come out of the weekend in first place overall in the Alberta Junior Hockey League. The Black and Gold topped the standings with 9 points on the strength of a 4-1-1 record so far this season. They picked up 3 out of a possible 4 points this weekend with a 4-3 overtime loss to the Lloydminster Bobcats at home on Friday. And then Corbin Sanderman from Trios made 35 saves on Sunday in Calgary as Olds beat the Canucks 5-1. The Grizzlies' next game is on Saturday in Drummond. The Mountain View Colts are also in first place overall in their league. The Colts have come out of the chutes 4-0 to begin the Heritage Junior Hockey League campaign, and they are the lone unbeaten team remaining after the first 2 weeks of the season. They won their home opener 9-2 on Friday in Didsbury over Rimby, with Innisfil's Lucas Billings potting a hat trick and adding an assist as well. Mountain View blanked the Wheatland Kings 4-0 on Saturday thanks to a 22-save performance in net from William Steingart from Carstairs. There's more Olds Fertilizer and Agri Services. Mountain View Colts hockey coming up on 96.5 The Ranch this Friday at 8:15 p.m. when Sylvan Lake visits the Didsbury Memorial Complex. And finally, one of 5 NHL games on Sunday saw Calgary lose 6-1 in Seattle. The Flames are 0-3 to start the new season. That's your sports update.
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4: This afternoon, we're looking at a high of 23 degrees and sunny skies. Overnight tonight, a few clouds dropping down to a low of 1 degree. Into tomorrow, on our way to a high of 19 degrees and mainly sunny for your Tuesday. Tomorrow night, 0 degrees and clear conditions. Wednesday, 15 degrees and sunny. Thursday, 14 degrees with a mix of sun and cloud. Currently in the area, it is 13 degrees and partly cloudy.
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4: Things are generally looking pretty clear and smooth on the highways right now. Bare and dry conditions as far as the eye can see. The Highway 2 is looking pretty good. Highway 2A towards Bowden looking nice this morning. Highway 2A south towards Didsbury looking nice as well. And then Carstairs further beyond that also clear. Highway 27 west towards Sundry looking fairly smooth as well. If you are going to be traveling just south of Cremona this morning on Highway 22, do expect they will have some over-dimensional loads loads northbound near Range Road 43. They have pilot vehicles. You can expect some traffic delays through there and just drive with a bit of caution. That might be slowing you down this morning. If you see anything else on the roads that's slowing you down, do let us know by using the Cam Clark Ford text line, or you could give us a call on the phone line if you would prefer. The Road Report is brought to you by Integra Tire in Sundry.
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1: Goat weather.
4: This afternoon, we're looking at a high of 23 degrees and sunny skies. Overnight tonight, a few clouds dropping down to a low of 1 degree. Into tomorrow, on our way to a high of 19 degrees and mainly sunny for your Tuesday. Tomorrow night, 0 degrees and clear conditions. Wednesday, 15 degrees and sunny. Thursday, 14 degrees with a mix of sun and cloud. Currently in the area, it is 13 degrees and partly cloudy.
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0: Open arms from Journey. It is the GOAT. I am Keir White, taking a look at your weather today and through the first chunk of the week. It's supposed to be pretty sunny today with highs of 23. Sunny tomorrow as well with a high of 21. Wednesday, calling for highs of 18 with a mix of sun and cloud. And Thursday, mixed sun and cloud continues with highs of 17.
1: Sun's up with Sierra.
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1: I'm Justin Goulet with your information update. The theme for Fire Prevention Week this year is Charge into Fire Safety. Safe charging is a superpower, with a focus on lithium-ion battery safety. Sarah Manton, fire prevention officer for the town of Olds, says a typical Canadian household has anywhere between 33 to 50 lithium-ion batteries in it.
2: So we should always be using the charger that came with the device. We should be charging on hard surfaces, and we should not be charging batteries that are damaged or are getting warm. They should be disposed of with battery recycling. There's not a ton of those facilities in Olds, but if you Google them, you can definitely find them.
1: You can join the Olds Fire Department on Wednesday from 6 to 8 in the evening for their annual open house at the Fire Hall on 65th Avenue. OFD will have a number of interactive stations, and all of their trucks will be on display, so it'll be a good time for families and kids of all ages to check it out, according to Manton. She says they will also be going to 5 schools in the community to supervise fire drills on Wednesday as part of OFD's Fire Chief for a Day program. A free mental health screening program is returning to Alberta this week. The Calgary Counseling Centre's annual National Depression Screening Initiative runs until October 11th, inviting Albertans to visit areyoufeelingok.com to complete a confidential online assessment. The screening is available in 6 languages and is designed to identify possible symptoms of depression. Participants receive immediate feedback on whether further evaluation may be recommended. The Calgary Counseling Centre says the goal is to reduce stigma, encourage people to check in on their mental health, and connect those who may be struggling with support as early as possible. And the fall intake for local energy retailer Mountain View Power's community grant program is now open. Officials with MVP note that the updated program has new criteria, which includes 6 priority funding areas and a greater emphasis on collaboration, creativity, and projects that strengthen community life. There will also be a new 100-point evaluation system designed to give the volunteer MVP committee a more consistent way to review applications. Mountain View Power's proceeds are reinvested into community projects and programs through the community grant program. 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
3: In sports, the Olds Grizzlies come out of the weekend in first place overall in the Alberta Junior Hockey League. The Black and Gold topped the standings with 9 points on the strength of a 4-1-1 record so far this season. They picked up 3 out of a possible 4 points this weekend with a 4-3 overtime loss to the Lloydminster Bobcats at home on Friday. And then Corbin Sanderman from Three Hills made 35 saves on Sunday in Calgary as Olds beat the Canucks 5-1. The Grizzlies' next game is on Saturday in Drummond. The Mountain View Colts are also in first place overall in their league. The Colts have come out of the chutes 4-0 to begin the Heritage Junior Hockey League campaign, and they are the lone unbeaten team remaining after the first 2 weeks of the season. They won their home opener 9-2 on Friday in Didsbury over Rimby, with Innisfil's Lucas Billings potting a hat trick and adding an assist as well. Mountain View blanked the Wheatland Kings 4-0 on Saturday thanks to a 22-save performance in net from William Steingart from Carstairs. There's more Olds Fertilizer and Agri Services. Mountain View Colts hockey coming up on 96.5 The Ranch this Friday at 8:15 p.m. when Sylvan Lake visits the Didsbury Memorial Complex. And finally, one of 5 NHL games on Sunday saw Calgary lose 6-1 in Seattle. The Flames are 0-3 to start the new season. That's your sports update.
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4: This afternoon, we're looking at a high of 23 degrees and sunny skies. Overnight tonight, a few clouds dropping down to a low of 1 degree. Into tomorrow, on our way to a high of 19 degrees and mainly sunny for your Tuesday. Tomorrow night, 0 degrees and clear conditions. Wednesday, 15 degrees and sunny. Thursday, 14 degrees with a mix of sun and cloud. Currently in the area, it is 13 degrees and partly cloudy.
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fine state of affairs. It's Burton Cummings on the GOAT. I am Keir White. I'm currently doing something that might become detrimental to my health, and I'm doing it for the best reason possible, to just win in a silly argument with the sales staff at the radio station. Talk all about that in a couple tunes' time. Right now, it's Harlequin with Innocence on the GOAT.

0: Huey Lewis and also the news. It is the power of love on the goat. I am Keir White. This past Friday, when I got to work, I immediately faced ridicule from my coworkers, specifically the ladies in the sales department. They were making fun of how I was dressed, which I didn't think was fair because I thought I was dressed pretty cool. Right? I was wearing a Killswitch Engage t-shirt and my favorite pair of black Dickies shorts. And indeed, it was the shorts that were the target of ridicule. Still wearing shorts, eh, Keir? Why are you wearing shorts? It's so cold out. Now, it must be noted that I am currently living in northern British Columbia, and on Friday when I got to work, it was about 4 degrees out at the time. But it was supposed to get warmer later in the day. And I'm just trying to stretch summer out, man. When you live in the north, you try to keep that summer living live for as long as humanly possible before the cruel weight of winter starts to crush you. So there I was in my shorts, defending the fact that I was wearing shorts, all while eventually going outside to unload station cruiser and realizing that it was far too cold outside to be wearing shorts. But I couldn't admit that. The worst part is, I have to keep wearing shorts for at least another week and a half, bare minimum. Otherwise, the sales team wins. And we can't have that, can we?
1: Sun's up with Sierra.
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1: I'm Justin Goulet with your information update. The theme for Fire Prevention Week this year is Charge into Fire Safety. Safe charging is a superpower, with a focus on lithium-ion battery safety. Sarah Manton, fire prevention officer for the town of Olds, says a typical Canadian household has anywhere between 33 to 50 lithium-ion batteries in it.
2: So we should always be using the charger that came with the device. We should be charging on hard surfaces, and we should not be charging batteries that are damaged or are getting warm. They should be disposed of with battery recycling. There's not a ton of those facilities in Olds, but if you Google them, you can definitely find them.
1: You can join the Olds Fire Department on Wednesday from 6 to 8 in the evening for their annual open house at the Fire Hall on 65th Avenue. OFD will have a number of interactive stations, and all of their trucks will be on display, so it'll be a good time for families and kids of all ages to check it out, according to Manton. She says they will also be going to 5 schools in the community to supervise fire drills on Wednesday as part of OFD's Fire Chief for a Day program. A free mental health screening program is returning to Alberta this week. The Calgary Counseling Centre's annual National Depression Screening Initiative runs until October 11th, inviting Albertans to visit areyoufeelingok.com to complete a confidential online assessment. The screening is available in 6 languages and is designed to identify possible symptoms of depression. Participants receive immediate feedback on whether further evaluation may be recommended. The Calgary Counseling Centre says the goal is to reduce stigma, encourage people to check in on their mental health, and connect those who may be struggling with support as early as possible. And the fall intake for local energy retailer Mountain View Power's community grant program is now open. Officials with MVP note that the updated program has new criteria, which includes 6 priority funding areas and a greater emphasis on collaboration, creativity, and projects that strengthen community life. There will also be a new 100-point evaluation system designed to give the volunteer MVP committee a more consistent way to review applications. Mountain View Power's proceeds are reinvested into community projects and programs through the community grant program. Applications can be submitted online via olds.ca/MVP until November 5th, and MVP is also seeking new volunteer committee members to help review those applications. For these stories and more, you can visit our website, mymountainviewnow.com.
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3: In sports, the Olds Grizzlies come out of the weekend in first place overall in the Alberta Junior Hockey League. The Black and Gold top the standings with 9 points on the strength of a 4-1-1 record so far this season. They picked up 3 out of a possible 4 points this weekend with a 4-3 overtime loss to the Lloydminster Bobcats at home on Friday. And then Corbin Sanderman from Three Hills made 35 saves on Sunday in Calgary as Olds beat the Canucks 5-1. The Grizzlies' next game is on Saturday in Drumheller. The Mountain View Colts are also in first place overall in their league. The Colts have come out of the chutes 4-0 to begin the Heritage Junior Hockey League campaign, and they are the lone unbeaten team remaining after the first 2 weeks of the season. They won their home opener 9-2 on Friday in Didsbury over Rimby, with Innisfil's Lucas Billings potting a hat trick and adding an assist as well. Mountain View blanked the Wheatland Kings 4-0 on Saturday thanks to a 22-save performance in net from William Steingart from Carstairs. There's more Olds Fertilizer and Agri Services. Mountain View Colts hockey coming up on 96.5 the ranch this Friday at 8:15 p.m. when Sylvan Lake visits the Didsbury Memorial Complex. And finally, one of 5 NHL games on Sunday saw Calgary lose 6-1 in Seattle. The Flames are 0-3 to start the new season. That's your sports update.
0: Good weather.
4: This afternoon, we're looking at a high of 23 degrees and sunny skies. Overnight tonight, a few clouds dropping down to a low of 1 degree. Into tomorrow, on our way to a high of 19 degrees and mainly sunny for your Tuesday. Tomorrow night, 0 degrees and clear conditions. Wednesday, 15 degrees and sunny. Thursday, 14 degrees with a mix of sun and cloud. Currently in the area, it is 13 degrees and partly cloudy.
0: Goat Roads Update.
4: Things are generally looking pretty clear and smooth on the highways right now. Bare and dry conditions as far as the eye can see. Highway 2 is looking pretty good. Highway 2A towards Bowden looking nice this morning. Highway 2A south towards Didsbury looking nice as well. And then Carstairs further beyond that also clear. Highway 27 west towards Sundry looking fairly smooth as well. If you are going to be traveling just south of Cremona this morning on Highway 22, do expect they will have some over-dimensional loads. loads northbound near Range Road 43. They have pilot vehicles. You can expect some traffic delays through there and just drive with a bit of caution. That might be slowing you down this morning. If you see anything else on the roads that's slowing you down, do let us know by using the Cam Clark Ford text line, or you could give us a call on the phone line if you would prefer. The Road Report is brought to you by Integra Tire in Sundry.
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0: Bullet Band on the GOAT. I am Keir White, taking a quick look at some concerts coming to the area in the next couple of weeks. Coming up quickly, the Beach Boys. They're playing October 19th, the Grey Eagle Event Center in Calgary. Also in Calgary, but on the 22nd, this is a show I'm stoked for. Wasp with KK's Priest? I love Wasp, man. True story, when I graduated high school, I made a strong argument that we should use Be Somebody by Wasp as our marching song. You know, I just thought it was cool and awesome. And then all the cool kids in the class yelled at me and said, "Keir, we're not playing your stupid song. We're marching to Bryan Adams." And I said, "Okay, fine." And then I had sneaky little headphones in my ears during the graduation ceremony. And I definitely marched to Wasp. KK's Priest, that's KK Downing, formerly of Judas Priest, doing Judas Priest songs, but not with Judas Priest because they're a little bit on the outs right now. You've also got the Smashing Pumpkins in Calgary, November 3rd. And of course, two dates from Rush in Edmonton, December 10th, as well as December 12th. And that's what's coming up in concerts in Central Alberta.
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7: This afternoon, we're looking at a high of 23 degrees and sunny skies. Overnight tonight, a few clouds dropping down to a low of 1 degree. Into tomorrow, on our way to a high of 19 degrees and mainly sunny for your Tuesday. Tomorrow night, 0 degrees and clear conditions. Wednesday, 15 degrees and sunny. Thursday, 14 degrees with a mix of sun and cloud. Currently in the area, it is 13 degrees and partly cloudy.
6: Sun's Up with Sierra on 104.5 The GOAT.

0: Billy Squire, the stroke, it is the goat. I am Keir White. Looking at your weather, you got highs of 23 today and sunny skies. Going to be nice and sunny tomorrow as well with a high of 21. Into a mix sun and cloud starting Wednesday with highs of 18. Mix sun and cloud continues Thursday with a high of 17.
1: Sun's up with Sierra on the goat.
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1: I'm Justin Goulet with your information update. The theme for Fire Prevention Week this year is Charge into Fire Safety. Safe charging is a superpower, with a focus on lithium-ion battery safety. Sarah Manton, Fire Prevention Officer for the Town of Olds, says a typical Canadian household has anywhere between 33 to 50 lithium-ion batteries in it.
2: So we should always be using the charger that came with the device. We should be charging on hard surfaces, and we should not be charging batteries that are damaged or are getting warm. They should be disposed of with battery recycling. There's not a ton of those facilities in Olds, but if you Google them, you can definitely find them.
1: You can join the Olds Fire Department on Wednesday from 6 to 8 in the evening for their annual open house at the Fire Hall on 65th Avenue. OFD will have a number of interactive stations, and all of their trucks will be on display, so it'll be a good time for families and kids of all ages to check it out, according to Manton. She says they will also be going to 5 schools in the community to supervise fire drills on Wednesday as part of OFD's Fire Chief for a Day program. A free mental health screening program is returning to Alberta this week. The Calgary Counseling Centre's annual National Depression Screening Initiative runs until October 11th, inviting Albertans to visit areyoufeelingok.com to complete a confidential online assessment. The screening is available in 6 languages and is designed to identify possible symptoms of depression. Participants receive immediate feedback on whether further evaluation may be recommended. The Calgary Counseling Centre says the goal is to reduce stigma, encourage people to check in on their mental health, and connect those who may be struggling with support as early as possible. And the fall intake for local energy retailer Mountain View Power's community grant program is now open. Officials with MVP note that the updated program has new criteria, which includes 6 priority funding areas and a greater emphasis on collaboration, creativity, and projects that strengthen community life. There will also be a new 100-point evaluation system designed to give the volunteer MVP committee a more consistent way to review applications. Mountain View Power's proceeds are reinvested into community projects and programs through the community grant program. Applications can be submitted online via olds.ca/MVP until November 5th, and MVP is also seeking new volunteer committee members to help review those applications. For these stories and more, you can visit our website, mymountainviewnow.com.
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3: In sports, the Olds Grizzlies come out of the weekend in first place overall in the Alberta Junior Hockey League. The Black and Gold topped the standings with 9 points on the strength of a 4-1-1 record so far this season. They picked up 3 out of a possible 4 points this weekend with a 4-3 overtime loss to the Lloydminster Bobcats at home on Friday. And then Corbin Sanderman from Three Hills made 35 saves on Sunday in Calgary as Olds beat the Canucks 5-1. The Grizzlies' next game is on Saturday in Drummond. The Mountain View Colts are also in first place overall in their league. The Colts have come out of the chutes 4-0 to begin the Heritage Junior Hockey League campaign, and they are the lone unbeaten team remaining after the first 2 weeks of the season. They won their home opener 9-2 on Friday in Didsbury over Rimby, with Innisfil's Lucas Billings potting a hat trick and adding an assist as well. Mountain View blanked the Wheatland Kings 4-0 on Saturday thanks to a 22-save performance in net from William Steingart from Carstairs. There's more Olds Fertilizer and Agri Services. Mountain View Colts hockey coming up on 96.5 The Ranch this Friday at 8:15 p.m. when Sylvan Lake visits the Didsbury Memorial Complex. And finally, one of 5 NHL games on Sunday saw Calgary lose 6-1 in Seattle. The Flames are 0-3 to start the new season. That's your sports update.
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4: This afternoon, we're looking at a high of 23 degrees and sunny skies. Overnight tonight, a few clouds dropping down to a low of 1 degree. Into tomorrow, on our way to a high of 19 degrees and mainly sunny for your Tuesday. Tomorrow night, 0 degrees and clear conditions. Wednesday, 15 degrees and sunny. Thursday, 14 degrees with a mix of sun and cloud. Currently in the area, it is 13 degrees and partly cloudy.
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That was a David Bowie song, but of course it was performed by Nirvana, the man who sold the world off the MTV Unplugged album. Phenomenal. One of the greatest acoustic live albums of all time, in my opinion. Speaking of my opinion, I did some hard-hitting food science over the weekend. Yes, I'm in fact an intellectual who occasionally does scientific studies. By which I mean I tried mega-stuffed Oreos and have an opinion on them. We'll chat about that after a couple more tunes. Street Art on the way after Leonard Skinner. It's Sweet Home Alabama on the GOAT.

0: Streetheart, what kind of love is this? It is the GOAT. I am Keir White. This past weekend, I did some very hard-hitting food science. By which I mean I purchased a bag of Mega Stuff Oreos. Here's the thing when it comes to Oreos. I have opinions. And I'm willing to admit that it's a very old man opinion. This is my opinion when it comes to Oreos. I believe that Oreo itself is a flavor. And for that reason, I do not mess around with the blasphemous non-Oreo flavored Oreos that exist. Birthday cake Oreos, mint flavored Oreos, any of the Oreo flavors that aren't straight up Oreo, they don't exist in my brain. They're a slight against God. However, I am willing to dabble with different levels of stuffing in the Oreos. Usually a double stuffed man myself. But I saw a bag of mega stuffed Oreos and I said, well, if I like double stuffed Oreos, simple science says that these ones should be even better. I took them home. I tasted them. And let me tell you my opinion. They're not. They're not. Mega stuffed Oreos is too much stuff. All right? It is an overstuffed Oreo. This is the problem with a mega stuffed Oreo. There's so much Oreo icing in it that it stops tasting like Oreo icing and begins to taste like the individual components within that icing. You can taste the powdered milk. Yes. A mega stuffed Oreo? Too much of a good thing. I believe double stuffed, the perfect level of stuffing. In fact, in order to simplify the cookie aisle, I would like us to pass a law that says double stuffed Oreo is the new standard amount of icing in an Oreo, and every other package of Oreo should be thrown into the sea.
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1: I'm Justin Goulet with your information update. The theme for Fire Prevention Week this year is Charge into Fire Safety. Safe charging is a superpower, with a focus on lithium-ion battery safety. Sarah Manton, Fire Prevention Officer for the Town of Olds, says a typical Canadian household has anywhere between 33 to 50 lithium-ion batteries in it.
2: So we should always be using the charger that came with the device. We should be charging on hard surfaces, and we should not be charging batteries that are damaged or are getting warm. They should be disposed of with battery recycling. There's not a ton of those facilities in Olds, but if you Google them, you can definitely find them.
1: You can join the Olds Fire Department on Wednesday from 6 to 8 in the evening for their annual open house at the Fire Hall on 65th Avenue. OFD will have a number of interactive stations, and all of their trucks will be on display, so it'll be a good time for families and kids of all ages to check it out, according to Manton. She says they will also be going to 5 schools in the community to supervise fire drills on Wednesday as part of OFD's Fire Chief for a Day program. A free mental health screening program is returning to Alberta this week. The Calgary Counseling Centre's annual National Depression Screening Initiative runs until October 11th, inviting Albertans to visit areyoufeelingok.com to complete a confidential online assessment. The screening is available in 6 languages and is designed to identify possible symptoms of depression. Participants receive immediate feedback on whether further evaluation may be recommended. The Calgary Counseling Centre says the goal is to reduce stigma, encourage people to check in on their mental health, and connect those who may be struggling with support as early as possible. And the fall intake for local energy retailer Mountain View Power's community grant program is now open. Officials with MVP note that the updated program has new criteria, which includes 6 priority funding areas and a greater emphasis on collaboration, creativity, and projects that strengthen community life. There will also be a new 100-point evaluation system designed to give the volunteer MVP committee a more consistent way to review applications. Mountain View Power's proceeds are reinvested into community projects and programs through the community grant program. Applications can be submitted online via olds.ca/MVP until November 5th, and MVP is also seeking new volunteer committee members to help review those applications. For these stories and more, you can visit our website, mymountainviewnow.com.
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3: In sports, the Olds Grizzlies come out of the weekend in first place overall in the Alberta Junior Hockey League. The Black and Gold top the standings with 9 points on the strength of a 4-1-1 record so far this season. They picked up 3 out of a possible 4 points this weekend with a 4-3 overtime loss to the Lloydminster Bobcats at home on Friday. And then Corbin Sanderman from Three Hills made 35 saves on Sunday in Calgary as Olds beat the Canucks 5-1. The Grizzlies' next game is on Saturday in Drummond. The Mountain View Colts are also in first place overall in their league. The Colts have come out of the chutes 4-0 to begin the Heritage Junior Hockey League campaign, and they are the lone unbeaten team remaining after the first 2 weeks of the season. They won their home opener 9-2 on Friday in Didsbury over Rimby, with Innisfil's Lucas Billings spotting a hat trick and adding an assist as well. Mountain View blanked the Wheatland Kings 4-0 on Saturday thanks to a 22-save performance in net from William Steingart from Carstairs. There's more Olds Fertilizer and Agri Services. Mountain View Colts hockey coming up on 96.5 The Ranch this Friday at 8:15 p.m. when Sylvan Lake visits the Didsbury Memorial Complex. And finally, one of 5 NHL games on Sunday saw Calgary lose 6-1 in Seattle. The Flames are 0-3 to start the new season. That's your sports update.
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5: This afternoon, we're looking at a high of 23 degrees and sunny skies. Overnight tonight, a few clouds dropping down to a low of 1 degree. Into tomorrow, on our way to a high of 19 degrees and mainly sunny for your Tuesday. Tomorrow night, 0 degrees and clear conditions. Wednesday, 15 degrees and sunny. Thursday, 14 degrees with a mix of sun and cloud. Currently in the area, it is 13 degrees and partly cloudy.
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0: Goat Roads Update.
5: Things are generally looking pretty clear and smooth on the highways right now. Barren dry conditions as far as the eye can see. Highway 2 is looking pretty good. Highway 2A towards Bowdoin looking nice this morning. Highway 2A south towards Didsbury looking nice as well. And then Carstairs further beyond that also clear. Highway 27 west towards Sundry looking fairly smooth as well. If you are going to be traveling just south of Cremona this morning on Highway 22, do expect they will have some over-dimensional loads northbound near Range Road 43. They have pilot vehicles. You can expect some traffic delays through there and just drive with a bit of caution. That might be slowing you down this morning. If you see anything else on the roads that's slowing you down, do let us know by using the Cam Clark Ford text line, or you could give us a call on the phone line if you would prefer. The Road Report is brought to you by Integra Tire in Sundry.
7: Her dream job was to be the fifth Ninja Turtle. She talks for a living instead. Sun's up with Sierra. The goat rocks.

0: Sweet child of mine, it is Guns N' Roses on the GOAT. I am Keir White, and it is time now to announce this week's winner of the Monday Morning McCafe Break. Of course, each and every Monday around this time, we announce the latest winner, a business and organization in the area who goes above and beyond for their customers, and we send them over a little delivery of McDonald's coffee and other McDonald's morning time treats. And, of course, if you want to nominate a business, you can. That's the whole point. All the winners are selected by you. 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You can click on that. Nominate a deserving business to be next week's Monday Morning McCafe Break winner. But this week's Monday Morning McCafe Break winner is the Town of Olds Community Connection Center. Congratulations to the Town of Olds Community Connection Center. You're going to be getting a delivery of McDonald's treat, coffee, baked goods, all of that stuff. Because you're this week's winner of the Monday Morning McCafe Break.
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5: This afternoon, we're looking at a high of 23 degrees and sunny skies. Overnight tonight, a few clouds dropping down to a low of 1 degree. Into tomorrow, on our way to a high of 19 degrees and mainly sunny for your Tuesday. Tomorrow night, 0 degrees and clear conditions. Wednesday, 15 degrees and sunny. Thursday, 14 degrees with a mix of sun and cloud. Currently in the area, it is 13 degrees and partly cloudy.
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0: I'm going to be from the Proclaimers. It is the GOAT. I am Keir White. So looking at your weather, you got a high of 23 today. Going to be nice and sunny. Sunny on Tuesday as well with highs of 21. Got a high of 18. Mixed sun and cloud expected Wednesday and Thursday. The mixed sun and cloud continues with highs of 17.
1: Sun's up with Sierra.
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1: I'm Justin Goulet with your information update. The theme for Fire Prevention Week this year is Charge into Fire Safety. Safe charging is a superpower, with a focus on lithium-ion battery safety. Sarah Manton, fire prevention officer for the town of Olds, says a typical Canadian household has anywhere between 33 to 50 lithium-ion batteries in it.
2: So we should always be using the charger that came with the device. We should be charging on hard surfaces, and we should not be charging batteries that are damaged or are getting warm. They should be disposed of with battery recycling. There's not a ton of those facilities in Olds, but if you Google them, you can definitely find them.
1: You can join the Olds Fire Department on Wednesday from 6 to 8 in the evening for their annual open house at the Fire Hall on 65th Avenue. OFD will have a number of interactive stations, and all of their trucks will be on display, so it'll be a good time for families and kids of all ages to check it out, according to Manton. She says they will also be going to 5 schools in the community to supervise fire drills on Wednesday as part of OFD's Fire Chief for a Day program. A free mental health screening program is returning to Alberta this week. The Calgary Counseling Centre's annual National Depression Screening Initiative runs until October 11th, inviting Albertans to visit arefeelingok.com to complete a confidential online assessment. The screening is available in 6 languages and is designed to identify possible symptoms of depression. Participants receive immediate feedback on whether further evaluation may be recommended. The Calgary Counseling Centre says the goal is to reduce stigma, encourage people to check in on their mental health, and connect those who may be struggling with support as early as possible. And the fall intake for local energy retailer Mountain View Power's community grant program is now open. Officials with MVP note that the updated program has new criteria, which includes 6 priority funding areas and a greater emphasis on collaboration, creativity, and projects that strengthen community life. There will also be a new 100-point evaluation system designed to give the volunteer MVP committee a more consistent way to review applications. Mountain View Power's proceeds are reinvested into community projects and programs through the Community Grant Program. Applications can be submitted online via olds.ca/MVP until November 5th, and MVP is also seeking new volunteer committee members to help review those applications. For these stories and more, you can visit our website, mymountainviewnow.com.
0: 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Goat weather.
3: This afternoon, we're looking at a high of 23 degrees and sunny skies. Overnight tonight, a few clouds dropping down to a low of 1 degree. Into tomorrow, on our way to a high of 19 degrees and mainly sunny for your Tuesday. Tomorrow night, 0 degrees and clear conditions. Wednesday, 15 degrees and sunny. Thursday, 14 degrees with a mix of sun and cloud. Currently in the area, it is 13 degrees and partly cloudy.
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follow you down. It's Gin Blossoms on the goat. I am Keir White. GLP-1 medication has been getting used for weight loss for a couple of years now. And if you thought that's the best thing that ever happened to pill-based science, apparently there's a new pill getting tested that might actually help you build muscle with going to the gym. We're going to chat about that after a couple more tunes. This is Bad English, When I See You Smile on the Goat.

0: One more astronaut, it is I, Mother Earth, on the goat. I am Keira White. If you've always wanted a chiseled gym body but didn't want to do any of the actual work of going to the gym, good news is in the future for you. Apparently, there is a pill called ATR-258 being tested right now in Denmark, Copenhagen, the University of Copenhagen, and it's supposed to help you build muscle without actually having to go to the gym. I guess they're inventing it to help with people who take GLP-1 drugs in order to lose weight. I guess one of the side effects of losing weight without going to the gym is you also lose muscle as well. So, in the study of this drug that's not on the market yet, 13 men who were overweight were given the tablet each day for 8 weeks, and then the results were pretty good. The men had lost an average of around 1.1 kilograms while gaining around 800 grams of muscle. Their leg strength was 13% higher, so they're sitting there going, yeah, gym results, and all you gotta do is take this little pill, which again is not yet on the market, still very much getting trialed. I don't think I'm ever gonna try it though. I feel bad for dedicated gym people. All right, all of the gym people who put in the dedication, the early mornings, the lifting of heavy things, the strict diet just so they can look good, and then suddenly in the modern era, along comes Jimbo, and he looks just as good as you, and all he has to do is have a pill between bites of mega-stuffed Oreos. It feels like cheating, which is why I'm not going to do it. That, and also I have this theory that I'm working on, that if everybody in the entire world is jacked because there's magic jacked pills now, I'm going to be the one that looks unique with my little belly. And everyone's going to be like, look at that guy. He looks so much different than everybody else. We should make him our king.
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7: This afternoon, we're looking at a high of 23 degrees and sunny skies. Overnight tonight, a few clouds dropping down to a low of 1 degree. Into tomorrow, on our way to a high of 19 degrees and mainly sunny for your Tuesday. Tomorrow night, 0 degrees and clear conditions. Wednesday, 15 degrees and sunny. Thursday, 14 degrees with a mix of sun and cloud. Currently in the area, it is 13 degrees and partly cloudy.
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0: Billy Joel with Uptown Girl, bringing us to the end of the show for another day. I am Keir White. I've been filling in for Troy today, and I'm going to continue filling in for Troy for the rest of this week, as well as all of next week. And then Troy will be back to fill in for himself. Anyway, I'll catch you tomorrow at 6 a.m. You have yourself a great rest of your Monday.
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I said, are you gonna be my girl? It's one, two, three, take my hand and come with me, because you look so fine that I really wanna make you mine. I said, you look so fine that I really wanna make you mine. Four, five, six, come on and get your kicks. Now you don't need

0: what's happening in the county. It's the Community Hotline on the Go.
1: Sarah Manson, Fire Prevention Officer for the Town of Olds.
2: Sarah joins us on Community Hotline here, and as we start out the brand new week here, this is into Fire Prevention Week, so it runs from October 4th to the 10th. And Sarah, what are we focusing on as the theme for this year?
1: So this year's Fire Prevention Week message is safe charging is a superpower, and it's really just about something that all of us do almost every day, and it's charging our devices.
2: So if you're going to be charging those lithium-ion batteries, what are some of the safety tips that you want the public to know about?
1: So we should always be using the charger that came with the device. We should be charging on hard surfaces, and we should not be charging batteries that are damaged or are getting warm. So a typical Canadian household has anywhere between 33 to 50 lithium-ion batteries in our home.
2: Yeah, it's a part of everyday life now. So if people are going to be disposing of these, is there a special way that you need to do that as well?
1: They should be disposed of with battery recycling. There's not a ton of those facilities in Olds, but if you Google them, you can definitely find them.
2: That's great. As far as the Olds Fire Department goes, what have you guys got planned for this week?
1: We have our annual open house on October 7th between 6 p.m. and 8 p.m. As usual, we have a number of interactive stations, and all of our trucks will be on display. So it'll be a good time for all family members of all ages. And come on down and plan to spend an hour or so with us, and we'll show you some cool things about our fire department.
2: Yeah, how much do you guys enjoy showing the kids all of the equipment that you have down there?
1: We absolutely love it. It's our favorite event all year to have everyone come into the home. It actually follows a full day of a program we call the Fire Chief 4-Day Program. So we actually go to 5 schools in our community and supervise fire drills. So we absolutely just love October 7th during Fire Prevention Week.
2: That's great. If people want to find out anything more about the Olds Fire Department, or look at the possibility of joining the Olds Fire Department and that type of thing, where can they find out that more information, sir?
1: There's more information on the Town of Olds website or on any of our social media outlets.
2: That's great. Well, it's Fire Prevention Week, and we look forward to all the events happening this week, especially those at the Olds Fire Department. Sarah, thanks so much for joining us.
1: Thanks for having me.
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0: Goat weather.
4: This afternoon, we're looking at a high of 23 degrees and sunny skies. Overnight tonight, a few clouds dropping down to a low of 1 degree. Into tomorrow, on our way to a high of 19 degrees and mainly sunny for your Tuesday. Tomorrow night, 0 degrees and clear conditions. Wednesday, 15 degrees and sunny. Thursday, 14 degrees with a mix of sun and cloud. Currently in the area, it is 13 degrees and partly cloudy.
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0: Good weather.
5: This afternoon, we're looking at a high of 23 degrees and sunny skies. Overnight tonight, a few clouds dropping down to a low of 1 degree. Into tomorrow, on our way to a high of 19 degrees and mainly sunny for your Tuesday. Tomorrow night, 0 degrees and clear conditions. Wednesday, 15 degrees and sunny. Thursday, 14 degrees with a mix of sun and cloud. Currently in the area, it is 13 degrees and partly cloudy.
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1: I'm Justin Goulet with your information update. The RCMP has issued an Amber Alert for abducted 7-year-old Aspen Wilson. Police say that Aspen was abducted from her residence in Valley View, roughly an hour east of Grand Prairie, today. Aspen is described as 4 feet tall, slim, curly shoulder blonde hair with blue eyes. Police say that Aspen was taken by her stepfather, 28-year-old Alexander Stone, who is listed at about 6'5" tall, weighing 185 pounds, with brown hair and hazel eyes. Police say Alexander Stone is believed to be driving a gray 2004 Chevrolet Venture van with Alberta license plate CWY3459. Police believe he is possibly driving to Slave Lake or Red Deer. You're asked to not approach the vehicle or suspect, but instead to call 911. You can find a photo of both on our website. The theme for Fire Prevention Week this year is Charge into Fire Safety. Safe charging is a superpower, with a focus on lithium-ion battery safety. Sarah Manton, fire prevention officer for the town of Olds, says a typical Canadian household has anywhere between 33 to 50 lithium-ion batteries in it.
2: So we should always be using the charger that came with the device. We should be charging on hard surfaces, and we should not be charging batteries that are damaged or are getting warm. They should be disposed of with battery recycling. There's not a ton of those facilities in Olds, but if you Google them, you can definitely find them.
1: You can join the Olds Fire Department on Wednesday from 6 to 8 in the evening for their annual open house at the Fire Hall on 65th Avenue. OFD will have a number of interactive stations, and all of their trucks will be on display, so it'll be a good time for families and kids of all ages to check it out, according to Manton. She says they will also be going to 5 schools in the community to supervise fire drills on Wednesday as part of OFD's Fire Chief for a Day program. And the fall intake for local energy retailer Mountain View Power's community grant program is now open. Officials with MVP note that the updated program has new criteria, which includes 6 priority funding areas and a greater emphasis on collaboration, creativity, and projects that strengthen community life. There will also be a new 100-point evaluation system designed to give the volunteer MVP committee a more consistent way to review applications. Mountain View Power's proceeds are reinvested into community projects and programs through the Community Grant Program. Applications can be submitted online via olds.ca/MVP until November 5th, and MVP is also seeking new volunteer committee members to help review those applications. For these stories and more, you can visit our website, mymountainviewnow.com.
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4: In sports, the Olds Grizzlies come out of the weekend in first place overall in the Alberta Junior Hockey League. The Black and Gold topped the standings with 9 points on the strength of a 4-1-1 record so far this season. They picked up 3 out of a possible 4 points this weekend with a 4-3 overtime loss to the Lloydminster Bobcats at home on Friday, and then Corbin Sanderman from Three Hills made 35 saves on Sunday in Calgary as Olds beat the Canucks 5-1. The Grizzlies' next game is on Saturday in Drumheller. The Mountain View Colts are also in first place overall in their league. The Colts have come out of the chutes 4-0 to begin the Heritage Junior Hockey League campaign, and they are the lone unbeaten team remaining after the first 2 weeks of the season. They won their home opener 9-2 on Friday in Didsbury over Rimby, with Innisfil's Lucas Billings potting a hat-trick and adding an assist as well. Mountain View blanked the Wheatland Kings 4-0 on Saturday thanks to a 22-save performance in net from William Steingart from Carstairs. There's more Olds Fertilizer and Agri-Services. Mountain View Colts hockey coming up on 96.5 The Ranch this Friday at 8:15 p.m. when Sylvan Lake visits the Didsbury Memorial Complex. And finally, one of 5 NHL games on Sunday saw Calgary lose 6-1 in Seattle. The Flames are 0-3 to start the new season. That's your sports update.
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6: And with that, the 2026 WPCA season is over. However, just because the races are done does not mean that the work stops. As WPCA driver Tuff Drager explains, this is an all-year thing.
7: When you're wintering these horses, you go out there every day, and they don't just get neglected for the winter. 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
6: 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Jason Glass won the 2026 Kirk's Trail Tire Wheels on Fire Championship Dash on Championship Sunday. And Chance Vegan would be the 2026 Battle of the Rockies Aggregate Champion. 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
8: Good weather.
9: This afternoon, we're looking at a high of 23 degrees and sunny skies. Overnight tonight, a few clouds dropping down to a low of 1 degree. Into tomorrow, on our way to a high of 19 degrees and mainly sunny for your Tuesday. Tomorrow night, 0 degrees and clear conditions. Wednesday, 15 degrees and sunny. Thursday, 14 degrees with a mix of sun and cloud. Currently in the area, it is 13 degrees and partly cloudy.
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13: I'm meteorologist David Spence with Rural Roots Canada. Central Alberta's harvest is at 68% complete, and this week, a dry weather pattern is going to give us a chance to keep gaining ground. Today brings gusty westerly winds, so secure swaths, tarps, and anything loose around the yard. Highs will run from the upper teens to the low 20s with plenty of sun. Overnight lows close to freezing at times, and Tuesday night looks the coldest, so a touch of frost may be possible in the low spots. Wednesday and Thursday will stay sunny and mild with highs in the high teens. The ridge may rebuild toward a second warm peak on Friday, though cloud and a few showers could creep in by evening as another system moves in from the west. The weather will turn over the Thanksgiving weekend. Northwest flow on Saturday. Highs will drop to the low single digits. And maybe we'll see some snow developing late in the day Saturday and on Sunday. 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
16: 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Feed wheat is up $2 at $300 per ton or $8.16 per bushel, while corn is steady at $3.29 per metric ton. In the milling wheat markets, December Minneapolis futures are higher 8 cents at 7.06, with local hard red spring bid for October movement at 8.40 per bushel. In the oilseeds, November canola futures are higher $6.80 at $8.22.30 per ton or $18.65 per bushel. In the pulse markets, nearby red lentil prices remain at 23 cents per pound, and yellow peas are higher a quarter at $9.25 per bushel. Looking at cattle, December live cattle futures are down $1.20 at $221.97 per hundredweight. 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
17: 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Across the province on Friday, but mostly in northern Alberta, steers 900 plus, 457 to 479, 8 to 900, 499 to 530, 7 to 800, 526 to 554, 6 to 700, 553 to 593. 5 to 600, 613 to 656, 4 to 500, 765 to $8, 3 to 400, 882 to 1005. Heifers 900 plus, 392 to 438, 8 to 900, 447 to 455, 7 to 800, 471 to 489, 6 to 700, 505 to 523, 5 to 600, 535 to 594, 4 to 500, 608 to 691, 3 to 400, 746 to 766. This is Dallas Roger with CanFax reporting for the Alberta Beef Producers.
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0: Good weather.
6: This afternoon, we're looking at a high of 23 degrees and sunny skies. Overnight tonight, a few clouds dropping down to a low of 1 degree. Into tomorrow, on our way to a high of 19 degrees and mainly sunny for your Tuesday. Tomorrow night, 0 degrees and clear conditions. Wednesday, 15 degrees and sunny. Thursday, 14 degrees with a mix of sun and cloud. Currently in the area, it is 13 degrees and partly cloudy.
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7: Your weather update from Environment Canada. Sun and cloud mix this afternoon. Slight chance of showers with a high of 19 expected. Tonight, mostly cloudy and a low of plus 2 overnight. Tomorrow, back to mainly sunny with a high of 16. Sunday, sunny with a high of 21. Monday, we're back to work with sunny and up to 23 degrees. Tuesday as well, sunny with a high of 21. And Wednesday, Thursday, inching our way closer to the Thanksgiving long weekend. Sun and cloud mix both days with a high of 18 Wednesday, 17 on Thursday.
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The distant red neon shivered in the heat. I was feeling like a stranger in a strange land. You know where people play games with the night. God, it was too hot to sleep. I followed the sound of a jukebox coming from up the levee. All of a sudden I could hear somebody whistling from right behind me.

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1: Oh, this is sure stirring up some ghosts for me. 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

0: 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It's the Community Hotline on the Go.
1: Sarah Manson, Fire Prevention Officer for the Town of Olds.
2: Sarah joins us on Community Hotline here, and as we start out the brand new week here, this is into Fire Prevention Week, so it runs from October 4th to the 10th. And Sarah, what are we focusing on as the theme for this year?
1: So this year's Fire Prevention Week message is safe charging is a superpower, and it's really just about something that all of us do almost every day, and it's charging our devices.
2: So if you're going to be charging those lithium ion batteries, what are some of the safety tips that you want the public to know about?
1: So we should always be using the charger that came with the device. We should be charging on hard surfaces, and we should not be charging batteries that are damaged or are getting warm. So a typical Canadian household has anywhere between 33 to 50 lithium ion batteries in our home.
2: Yeah, it's a part of everyday life now. So if people are going to be disposing of these, is there a special way that you need to do that as well?
1: They should be disposed of with battery recycling. There's not a ton of those facilities in Olds, but if you Google them, you can definitely find them.
2: That's great. As far as the Olds Fire Department goes, so what have you guys got planned for this week?
1: We have our annual open house on October 7th between 6 p.m. and 8 p.m. As usual, we have a number of interactive stations, and all of our trucks will be on display. So it'll be a good time for all family members of all ages. And come on down and plan to spend an hour or so with us, and we'll show you some cool things about our fire department.
2: Yeah, how much do you guys enjoy showing the kids all of the equipment that you have down there?
1: We absolutely love it. It's our favorite event all year to have everyone come into the home. It actually follows a full day of a program we call the Fire Chief 4-Day Program. So we actually go to 5 schools in our community and supervise fire drills. So we absolutely just love October 7th during Fire Prevention Week.
2: That's great. If people want to find out anything more about the Olds Fire Department, or look at the possibility of joining the Olds Fire Department and that type of thing, where can they find out that more information, sir?
1: There's more information on the Town of Olds website or on any of our social media outlets.
2: That's great. Well, it's Fire Prevention Week, and we look forward to all the events happening this week, especially those at the Olds Fire Department. 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
2: Your weather update from Environment Canada. Sun and cloud mix this afternoon. Slight chance of showers with a high of 19 expected. Tonight, mostly cloudy and a low of plus 2 overnight. Tomorrow, back to mainly sunny with a high of 16. Sunday, sunny with a high of 21. Monday, we're back to work with sunny and up to 23 degrees. Tuesday as well, sunny with a high of 21. And Wednesday, Thursday, inching our way closer to the Thanksgiving long weekend. Sun and cloud mix both days with a high of 18 Wednesday, 17 on Thursday.
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1: I'm Cass Patterson with your information update. The theme for Fire Prevention Week this year is Charge Into Fire Safety. Safe charging is a superpower with focus on lithium-ion battery safety. Sarah Manton, Fire Prevention Officer for the town of Olds, says a typical Canadian household has anywhere between 33 to 50 lithium-ion batteries in it.
2: So we should always be using the charger that came with the device. We should be charging on hard surfaces, and we should not be charging batteries that are damaged or are getting warm. They should be disposed of with battery recycling. There's not a ton of those facilities in Olds, but if you Google them, you can definitely find them.
1: Join the Olds Fire Department on Wednesday, October 7th from 6 to 8 p.m. for their annual open house at the Fire Hall on 65th Avenue. OFD will have a number of interactive stations, and all their trucks will be on display, so it will be a good time for families and kids of all ages to check it out, according to Manton. She says that they will also be going to 5 schools in the community to supervise fire drills on Wednesday as part of the OFD's Fire Chief for a Day program. A free mental health screening program is returning to Alberta this week. The Calgary Counseling Center's annual National Depression Screening Initiative runs until October 11th, inviting Albertans to visit areyoufeelingokay.com to complete a confidential online assessment. The screening is available in 6 languages and is designed to identify possible symptoms of depression. Participants receive immediate feedback on whether further evaluation may be recommended. The Calgary Counseling Center says the goal is to reduce stigma, encourage people to check on their mental health, and connect those who may be struggling with support as early as possible. The fall intake for local energy retailer Mountain View Power's community grant program is now open. Officials with MVP note that the updated program has new criteria, which includes 6 priority funding areas and a greater emphasis on collaboration, creativity, and projects that strengthen community life. There will also be a new 100-point evaluation system designed to give the volunteer MVP committee a more consistent way to review applications. Mountain View Power's proceeds are reinvested into community projects and programs through the community grant program. Applications can be submitted online until November 5th, and MVP is also seeking new volunteer community members to help review these applications. That's your information update.
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4: Your weather update from Environment Canada. We are expecting a mix of sun and cloud for this afternoon, with a wind west up to 40 kilometers an hour at times. A high this afternoon to 23 degrees. That's 10 above the normal for this time of year. Tonight, just a few clouds and a low of 0 overnight. Tomorrow, sunny with a high to 19. Wednesday, sunny 15. Thursday, sun and cloud 14. Friday, heading into Thanksgiving long weekend. How about this? Sun and cloud and 18 degrees. Saturday starts to cool off just a bit. Snow or rain possible with a high of only +3. Sunday, at least back to a sun and cloud mix, but a high to +4.
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0: For those artists you just can't get enough of, 3 songs from your favorite artists. It's the 3 at 3.

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I ain't really sure, but it seems I remember the good times with just a little bit more in focus.

0: Now that is a quality 3 at 3 on your Monday afternoon. It's petty. Even the losers wraps up our 3 at 3. You got lucky in ahead of that. And probably my personal favorite Tom Petty song in Off the Top. Here Comes My Girl off the top of that 3 at 3. We do it every weekday afternoon at 3 p.m. We bring you 3 songs by the same artist back to back to back. We call it the 3 at 3. Thanks for joining us. It's Corey in for your Monday afternoon drive home show. Lots to talk about this afternoon. The Fast Horse Great Garage Door Rescue continues here on the GOAT. Your chance to win a brand new garage door valued at $3,500. Courtesy of the great folks at Fast Horse Garage Door and Renovation. We'll talk more about that. We're also going to talk about the Olds Curling Club registration and AGM that is happening tomorrow at the Olds Curling Club Lounge. Fire Prevention Week is on the go in the town of Olds. They've got a great event that is happening on Wednesday night that we'll chat more about. And I'm going to be live on location a couple of times this week. We've got a couple of neat events on the go, and we'll chat about those as we roll on in your afternoon drive home show.
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0: You too? They got it right for today. It's a beautiful day. 104.5 The Goat. We've got 23 degrees on a day that's normally supposed to be about 13 degrees. It's beautiful. I was making the rip out to Sundry earlier this afternoon and saw lots of folks out in the field, guys and girls, busy working, especially west of Olds. I know a lot of folks east of Olds have wrapped up harvest for this year. Not everybody, but a lot of folks east have wrapped up. And it looks like west of town, out towards Sundry, folks still busy out in the fields getting stuff done. So here's hoping that this nice weather holds up for you and we can wrap up Harvest 2026. Want to talk about the great garage door rescue that's happening right now, courtesy of Fast Horse Garage Doors and Renovation. We've got a $3,500 value brand new garage door that could be yours, but we want to see pictures of your old, broken down, beat up garage doors. You can text it to us at 586-7625. 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Then October the 30th, we're going to be making the draw and someone is going to win a brand new garage door courtesy of Fast Horse Garage Door and Renovation. It's the great garage door rescue on the go on the goat. 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
4: Weather.
0: Your weather update from Environment Canada. We are expecting a mix of sun and cloud for this afternoon with a wind west up to 40 kilometers an hour at times. A high this afternoon to 23 degrees. That's 10 above the normal for this time of year. Tonight, just a few clouds and a low of zero overnight. Tomorrow, sunny with a high to 19. Wednesday, sunny 15. Thursday, sun and cloud 14. Friday, heading into Thanksgiving long weekend. How about this? Sun and cloud and 18 degrees. Saturday starts to cool off just a bit. Snow or rain possible with a high of only plus 3. Sunday, at least back to a sun and cloud mix, but a high to plus 4.
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0: Boots are hearts. The Hips showing off their bluesy side there. It's 104.5 The Goat and Corey in for your drive home show. I'm going to be busy live on location this week. Excited to be doing that. It all starts with Terry and TC Precious Metals. Terry out of Airdrie, just a local business person who comes around once a year and will offer you straight cash offer for your old, unloved, broken jewelry, any gold that you might have, gold of any kind. It's not just gold bars, old gold teeth, any kind of old gold. He'll take that. Silver, he'll take Canadian paper money, any collector coins, coins of any kind, really. He can either give you the collector value or the silver content value, but a chance for you to make straight cash this Wednesday at the Olds Library. That's where he always is. Come and join us. I'm going to be there live on location from 11 until 1. Terry is going to be there at the Olds Library from 10 until 5 on Wednesday. So come and join us. It's TC Precious Metals back in town Wednesday. I'll be there live on location at the Olds Library.
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1: I'm Cass Patterson with your information update. The theme for Fire Prevention Week this year is Charge Into Fire Safety. Safe charging is a superpower with focus on lithium-ion battery safety. Sarah Manton, Fire Prevention Officer for the Town of Olds, says a typical Canadian household has anywhere between 33 to 50 lithium-ion batteries in it.
2: So we should always be using the charger that came with the device. We should be charging on hard surfaces, and we should not be charging batteries that are damaged or are getting warm. They should be disposed of with battery recycling. There's not a ton of those facilities in Olds, but if you Google them, you can definitely find them.
1: Join the Olds Fire Department on Wednesday, October 7th from 6 to 8 p.m. for their annual open house at the Fire Hall on 65th Avenue. OFD will have a number of interactive stations, and all their trucks will be on display, so it will be a good time for families and kids of all ages to check it out, according to Manton. She says that they will also be going to 5 schools in the community to supervise fire drills on Wednesday as part of the OFD's Fire Chief for a Day program. A free mental health screening program is returning to Alberta this week. The Calgary Counseling Center's annual National Depression Screening Initiative runs until October 11th, inviting Albertans to visit areyoufeelingokay.com to complete a confidential online assessment. The screening is available in 6 languages and is designed to identify possible symptoms of depression. Participants receive immediate feedback on whether further evaluation may be recommended. The Calgary Counseling Center says the goal is to reduce stigma, encourage people to check on their mental health, and connect those who may be struggling with support as early as possible. The fall intake for local energy retailer Mountain View Power's community grant program is now open. Officials with MVP note that the updated program has new criteria, which includes 6 priority funding areas and a greater emphasis on collaboration, creativity, and projects that strengthen community life. There will also be a new 100-point evaluation system designed to give the volunteer MVP committee a more consistent way to review applications. Mountain View Power's proceeds are reinvested into community projects and programs through the community grant program. Applications can be submitted online until November 5th, and MVP is also seeking new volunteer community members to help review these applications. That's your information update.
0: 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Goat weather.
3: Your weather update from Environment Canada. We are expecting a mix of sun and cloud for this afternoon, with a wind west up to 40 kilometers an hour at times. A high this afternoon to 23 degrees. That's 10 above the normal for this time of year. Tonight, just a few clouds and a low of 0 overnight. Tomorrow, sunny with a high to 19. Wednesday, sunny 15. Thursday, sun and cloud 14. Friday, heading into Thanksgiving long weekend. How about this? Sun and cloud and 18 degrees. Saturday starts to cool off just a bit. Snow or rain possible with a high of only +3. Sunday, at least back to a sun and cloud mix, but a high to +4.
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3: Well, your road and traffic report brought to you, as always, by Integra Tire in Sundry. Looking really good for the most part across our region. The QE2 and the 2A look to be wide open, free, and clear this afternoon. Highway 27, for the most part, looks really good. Highway 21 in the east through Three Hills Trochu looks really good. Highway 22, for the most part, looking pretty good, but there is still some construction work being done on Highway 22. All directions near Highway 584 looks to be just north of Sundry that they're still doing some construction work. It's kind of been ongoing through the summer. It's expected to wrap up at the end of October, but that is still ongoing for the time being. Otherwise, though, everything looks to be really good for your drive home today. As always, your road and traffic report brought to you by Integra Tire and Sundry.
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0: One of my favorites from those guys, it is Billy Corgan and the crew, Smashing Pumpkins, 1979 on 104.5 The GOAT. They're going to be in Calgary in November. If you haven't got your tickets yet, head to Ticketmaster.ca. They're celebrating the 30th anniversary of Melancholy and the Infinite Sadness, one of the great rock alternative albums of the 90s, which turned 30 in 2025. And so they went all over the States and now they're making their way into Canada. So technically into about the 31st anniversary of that album. But if you want to go check them out, they're going to be in Calgary next month. I am going to be in a Gallery of Floors in Uptown Olds this Friday. We're going to be there live on location for the Harvest Extravaganza sale. They've got flooring discounted to 99 cents per square foot. It's an unheard of price. So if you've been thinking about doing some flooring renovations in your house, now is the time to do it. 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This would be the time to pop into a Gallery of Floors. And Friday specifically, we're going to be there with Tim Hortons Coffee and Donuts, and they're giving away $50 grocery gift cards every hour between 10 and 5, just ahead of Thanksgiving. 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

0: A Glass Tiger 80s favorite, I will be there. It's 104.5 The Goats. Corey, in your afternoon drive home show. Thanks for hanging out. Let's talk Olds Curling Club, shall we? One of my favorite places to be in the winter. They have got their online registration open now at oldscurlingclub.ca. But if you would like to sign up in person, tomorrow is the day. We were chatting with our good buddy Andy Sweetman from the Olds Curling Club, and he was telling us that in-person registration goes 4 till 6 tomorrow afternoon. And then at 6:30, they're having their annual general meeting, and they need folks to sign up and maybe volunteer a little bit of time over the course of this winter at the Olds Curling Club. They've got some positions on the board that do need to be filled, so if you've thought about maybe donating some time, they could sure use you at the Olds Curling Club, so why not join us? I'm going to be there tomorrow night. Come on down and hang out. They're going to have refreshments and all of the information at their annual general meeting at the Olds Curling Club. In-person registration is 4 to 6. The AGM goes at 6:30 tomorrow.
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5: Good weather.
0: Your weather update from Environment Canada. We are expecting a mix of sun and cloud for this afternoon with a wind west up to 40 kilometers an hour at times. A high this afternoon to 23 degrees. That's 10 above the normal for this time of year. Tonight, just a few clouds and a low of zero overnight. Tomorrow, sunny with a high to 19. Wednesday, sunny 15. Thursday, sun and cloud 14. Friday, heading into Thanksgiving long weekend. How about this? Sun and cloud in 18 degrees. Saturday starts to cool off just a bit. Snow or rain possible with a high of only plus 3. Sunday, at least back to a sun and cloud mix, but a high to plus 4.
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0: Going way back to the 1970s with Fleetwood Mac. It's Say You Love Me, 104.5 The GOAT, your Monday afternoon drive home show. How about not just GOATs, but Colts? The Mountain View Colts, with an unbelievable 4-0 start to the season, had the chance to go to the home opener on Friday night at the DMC. It was an amazing time, as it always is. Big thanks to Gord and all of the crew. It was a really great night at the DMC. The Colts won 9-2. They dropped nearly 75 shots on the Rimby Royals in that game. It was a dandy to watch. So the boys are off to a 4-0 start as they march toward provincials in April. The Colts are hosting the provincial championships in the first week of April, and they are really wanting to make a statement in the Heritage Junior Hockey League, and certainly off to a good start that way. Our pals across the hall, 96.5 The Ranch, they are broadcasting every one of the Colts home games this year. It's Olds Fertilizer and Agri Services Mountain View Colts Hockey. So we will have games on Friday and Saturday night. 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This coming Friday and Saturday, they'll be at the DMC. 8:15 puck drop both nights. 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
1: I'm Cass Patterson with your information update. The theme for Fire Prevention Week this year is Charge into Fire Safety. Safe charging is a superpower with focus on lithium-ion battery safety. Sarah Manton, Fire Prevention Officer for the town of Olds, says a typical Canadian household has anywhere between 33 to 50 lithium-ion batteries in it.
2: So we should always be using the charger that came with the device. We should be charging on hard surfaces, and we should not be charging batteries that are damaged or are getting warm. They should be disposed of with battery recycling. There's not a ton of those facilities in Olds, but if you Google them, you can definitely find them.
1: Join the Olds Fire Department on Wednesday, October 7th from 6 to 8 p.m. for their annual open house at the Fire Hall on 65th Avenue. OFD will have a number of interactive stations, and all their trucks will be on display, so it will be a good time for families and kids of all ages to check it out, according to Manton. She says that they will also be going to five schools in the community to supervise fire drills on Wednesday as part of the OFD's Fire Chief for a Day program. A free mental health screening program is returning to Alberta this week. The Calgary Counseling Center's annual National Depression Screening Initiative runs until October 11th, inviting Albertans to visit areyoufeelingokay.com to complete a confidential online assessment. The screening is available in six languages and is designed to identify possible symptoms of depression. Participants receive immediate feedback on whether further evaluation may be recommended. The Calgary Counseling Center says the goal is to reduce stigma, encourage people to check on their mental health, and connect those who may be struggling with support as early as possible. The fall intake for local energy retailer Mountain View Power's community grant program is now open. Officials with MVP note that the updated program has new criteria, which includes six priority funding areas and a greater emphasis on collaboration, creativity, and projects that strengthen community life. There will also be a new 100-point evaluation system designed to give the volunteer MVP committee a more consistent way to review applications. Mountain View Power's proceeds are reinvested into community projects and programs through the community grant program. Applications can be submitted online until November 5th, and MVP is also seeking new volunteer community members to help review these applications. That's your information update.
0: For full stories and more, visit MyMountainViewNow.com.
3: In sports, the Olds Grizzlies come out of the weekend in first place overall in the Alberta Junior Hockey League. The Black and Gold topped the standings with 9 points on the strength of a 4-1-1 record so far this season. They picked up 3 out of a possible 4 points this weekend with a 4-3 overtime loss to the Lloydminster Bobcats at home on Friday. And then Corbin Sanderman from Three Hills made 35 saves on Sunday in Calgary as Olds beat the Canucks 5-1. The Grizzlies' next game is on Saturday in Drummond. The Mount View Colts are also in first place overall in their league. The Colts have come out of the chutes 4-0 to begin the Heritage Junior Hockey League campaign, and they are the lone unbeaten team remaining after the first 2 weeks of the season. They won their home opener 9-2 on Friday in Didsbury over Rimby, with Innisfil's Lucas Billings potting a hat trick and adding an assist as well. Mountain View blanked the Wheatland Kings 4-0 on Saturday thanks to a 22-save performance in net from William Steingart from Carstairs. There's more Olds Fertilizer and Agri Services. Mountain View Colts hockey coming up on 96.5 The Ranch this Friday at 8:15 p.m. when Sylvan Lake visits the Didsbury Memorial Complex. And finally, one of five NHL games on Sunday saw Calgary lose 6-1 in Seattle. The Flames are 0-3 to start the new season. That's your sports update.
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5: Your weather update from Environment Canada. We are expecting a mix of sun and cloud for this afternoon, with a wind west up to 40 kilometers an hour at times. A high this afternoon to 23 degrees. That's 10 above the normal for this time of year. Tonight, just a few clouds and a low of 0 overnight. Tomorrow, sunny with a high to 19. Wednesday, sunny 15. Thursday, sun and cloud 14. Friday, heading into Thanksgiving long weekend. How about this? Sun and cloud and 18 degrees. Saturday starts to cool off just a bit. Snow or rain possible with a high of only +3. Sunday, at least back to a sun and cloud mix, but a high to +4.
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0: Some movie music there from Bob Seger. 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Thanks for hanging out with us. 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

0: You better, you bet. It's the Who on the Goat. We had Martha and the Muffins in there, the Runaways. And we started off that set with the now late, great Sass Jordan. Sad news over the weekend. Sass Jordan, one of the all-time great Canadian rockers, passing away. Certainly one of the best of her very storied career. High Road Easy in off the top of that set of music. It's Corey in for your Monday afternoon drive home show. Thanksgiving is coming up this coming weekend. And there is a early Thanksgiving dinner that's going to be happening in Didsbury. The great folks at Essentials for Our Community Didsbury have got their free Thanksgiving supper, which is very gratefully sponsored by Remax Rocky View. 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It goes Thursday night, Redeemer Lutheran Church in Didsbury, 5:30 p.m. on the west entrance. 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
0: Your weather update from Environment Canada. We are expecting a mix of sun and cloud for this afternoon, with a wind west up to 40 kilometers an hour at times. A high this afternoon to 23 degrees. That's 10 above the normal for this time of year. Tonight, just a few clouds and a low of zero overnight. Tomorrow, sunny with a high to 19. Wednesday, sunny 15. Thursday, sun and cloud 14. Friday, heading into Thanksgiving long weekend. How about this? Sun and cloud and 18 degrees. Saturday starts to cool off just a bit. Snow or rain possible with a high of only plus 3. Sunday, at least back to a sun and cloud mix, but a high to plus 4.
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0: 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I'm Corey Noel. Thanks for hanging out, everybody. That's it for my time tonight. We're back again tomorrow at 3 p.m. I'll see you then.
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